inside my suitcase, trying to find a warm place to spend the night. A heavy rain a-falling, seems I hear your voice calling, it's alright.

signs are flashing, taxi cabs and buses passing through the night. The distant moaning of a train seems to play a sad refrain to